0: RCM 105.6 FM.
1: Seven texts, 2 a.m. Halfway just the same, call me up. You can't sleep, you're testing me.

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E agora vamos ter o Steve Holly, Brand New Girlfriend. Também é conhecidíssimo e eu já lá gostei dessa melodia. She said I need some time to find myself. 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And maybe we should start seeing other people. And baby, things are moving way too fast for me.

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I can wait all night. What's it gonna be, boy? 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